0: That's Happy Hour, weekdays 6 to 8 on 96.7 KCAL Rocks.
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1: 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And why do you think Sammy wrote this song? 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

0: California. A new study shows that almost half of car trips include some speeding. Yeah, but it does come with a price. Researchers at the University of Minnesota, they just found out that speeding is costing Americans around $50,000 metric tons of carbon dioxide pollution every single day. Researchers say if drivers simply stuck to the posted speed limits, the country could save more than 6 million gallons of gasoline every day. All you have to do is slow down a little bit instead of accelerating and braking aggressively. Here's the crazy part, though, too. Following the speed limit would only add about 54 seconds per day for the average driver. God, that doesn't seem right, huh? It's kind of like George on Seinfeld. You got to make good time. So here's the big question. Would you trade less than a minute a day in an exchange for safer air, safer roads, and a little bit more money in your pocket? We just hope this doesn't happen again, because we went, you know, I grew up as a kid just knowing that all the freeways were 55 miles an hour. And it was awful.
1: You know why I pulled you over?
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2: 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I followed too closely. I ran a stop sign. I almost hit a Chevy. I sped some more. I failed to yield at a crosswalk. I changed lanes in the intersection. I changed lanes without signaling while running a red light and speeding.
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0: 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System of Down. And Ariel's helping us through it here. I'm taking care of Corona. 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Nice and easy. You always find us. It's very simple. Up about a half hour from right now, be using that number to grab your suggestions for the 420 binge. Gonna do some Disturbed today. Let's blast out Disturbed in a block and help wind down your workday. So think about what you want to hear from Disturbed. Hit me up between now and then.
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Couple from Sublime, because why not, right? And Sonata from the brand new one. Love that song. And thank you to Rialto checking in for that. You hanging with Daryl, just cranking it out for you. Gonna be breaking out more tickets to have some fun with Shinedown, rocking the Toyota Arena in Ontario just a couple weeks from right now. It's coming up at 5 o'clock. AC/DC right here.

0: man. 96.7 KCAL rocks. And Saliva. Throwing down for you. North End of San Bernardino. Checking in for that one this afternoon. Winding down your work day. Feels good, doesn't it? Knocking out those first couple days of the week. You hanging with Daryl. Hey, the KCAL crew going to be out. We're going to be taking it to the streets this week. Got a couple locations we're going to be at, including on Thursday night. Celebrating the memory of Ozzy Osbourne. Going to be over in Grand Terrace at Cal Skate. Cal Skate, they're having the Ozman Cometh Skate. It's going to be a tribute to Ozzy and a lot of fun. If you want to get out and do something fun and different, that's a great way to do it. The one-year anniversary, man. I can't believe it's been a year since we lost Ozzy. That's just nuts to think about. But if you want to celebrate, you want to remember Ozzy and have a good time, that's gonna be a different kind of a night, man. Looking forward to being out there and checking that out. The guys over there at Cal Skate are very cool. Also, the next day on Friday, if you got a motorcycle, man, this is for you. KCAL teaming up with our friends at the Law Tigers and Circle K and breaking out free gas, a free tank of gas for everybody that comes in on the motorcycle. 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Very cool thing for the Lock Tigers and Circle K to do. 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But we will see you out there. We got chances to win all sorts of cool stuff.
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